with the very next man I meet. Grab him by the hand and go running down the street. 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I'm locked in tight and I'm on a rage. I used to care, but things have changed. I hurt easy, but I just don't show it. You can hurt somebody and not even know it. The next 60 seconds

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2: Don't be a vibe killer.

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2: 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I live 3 floors up, he's one over. 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How's the niece, sir? 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
0: But one day,
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1: just
0: are,
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0: 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Und das können Sie sehr gerne tun, sofern Sie dabei weiter Radio 1 hören. Hier gibt es gleich die Nachrichten, dann die zweite Stunde Sister Moon, heute mit Simon Brauer. Und bis zu den Nachrichten hören wir noch Willie Watson und Reaper in the Valley. Bis gleich.
1: Well, I've been living in Los Angeles, California for nearly 20 years now. At least I think it's been that long. Maybe it's only 15, but I've never been too good at keeping track of time. I come from farm country in the Northeast, and it's quiet and peaceful, and there's not a whole lot of people. It's just a whole lot different than this big town. Things move fast here, and it's easy for me to get wrapped up in it. I lose myself a little bit, and most of the time, I can't quite figure out why. I can blame it on this big city and everything in it, and I can blame it on that summer heat in the valley, or the guy that's in the Maserati trying to go 80 miles an hour down Sunset Boulevard, or the vultures in Beverly Hills. But then one day, it all dawned on me. It's not the fast Maserati, with 115 degrees in September, that entertainer ego thing, and I realized, in this town, sometimes it's hard for me to believe in God. Now, I don't exactly know what God is or looks like, but I know what it feels like, and I know what it wants. And you can call it him or her or them or whatever you want. I just call it God because it makes things a little easier when I'm not afraid of the word. Anyway, it's not like home, where when the winter ends, it turns into spring, spring turns into summer, and it's mid-July, and you drive down Hector Logan Road, and you pass through tiny town of Burdett till you come to the top of Carpenter Road. The pavement turns to gravel, and you park your silver Volvo station wagon at the top, and you get out and you got on your cut-off camo cargo shorts and your Tevas. And it's 1995. And you head down Carpenter Road, headed west towards Seneca Lake. And you got your gravel pit on the right and the Argotsinger Farm on your left. And you walk along the edge of the farm until you get down to Ginny Argotsinger's house. She was Baron and Will Argotsinger's grandma, and I'd get past the house as quick as I could. And I was kind of scared of Ginny. Come past the first little outbuilding that had a couple of old, rusted-out Packards in it. We'd hang out in there sometimes and sit in the Packards. Mostly it was just to hide our weed. Head down the driveway a little bit further around the bend, past the apple orchard, until you get to Baron and Will and their moms. And maybe have band practice. But mostly, we'd probably just head back up to that orchard and sit there in those trees, watch that sun go down over the west side of Seneca Lake. When the fall would come, we'd pick those apples and take them up to Marty Morris's house. He had an old cider press. This old thing is just two giant pieces of wood that would smash the apples together and just make what seemed to be just apple juice, but they called it cider. And we'd always grab a couple of those milk jugs full of apple cider and steal them away and hide them in the shed with the Packards and the weed. You let those things sit there long enough, and before too long, you got something a little more than just regular apple cider. I tell you, there is nothing in this whole world like sitting in that apple orchard, drinking the cider that came from those apples, watching that sun go down over the west side of Seneca Lake. Barron graduated from high school. I did not. He got a diploma, and I got a broken heart. I was lucky enough in this life to have what you'd call young love. I don't know if it was a real thing or not, but it sure felt like it at the time. But along came a taller and more handsome stranger with a motorcycle, and she was gone. So we had a graduation party for Barron right there in the apple orchard, and I was really looking forward to the party. The main reason was that I was going to get to meet their dad's friend. His name was Ruby Love. First of all, because his name was Ruby Love. And second, he knew a lot of old folk songs, and I heard he was going to bring his big old Martin guitar. He was going to sing Woody Guthrie songs and Carter Family songs. And, you know, at that time in that town, it was not like I could just go to a record store and pick up a Carter Family album. I couldn't wait to hear these things. And we had the party, and Ruby came, and I brought my guitar, and he brought his old Martin, and we stood there in the apple orchard after the sun went down and that moon came up. And I started things off, and I closed my eyes, and I sang the Tennessee Club.
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4: Um 0 Uhr mit Wolfgang Berger. 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
5: 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Schon am Dienstag war

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Arriving in the rain. 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

the mill, where the road's a little wider in the world at night. Mm-hmm.

picture remains a beautiful mystery. And today's devils can help the saints of tomorrow.